0: like
1: I get those goosebumps every time, yeah. 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Worry about those comments, I'm way too numb, yeah. It's way too dumb, yeah.

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We're gonna rock around.

0: Love is my favorite, but you plus me sadly can be dangerous. Lucky me, lucky you, 결국엔 무슨 말?
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0: lie. So what?
1: 좀 más grande. Todos esperan.
0: So what? 만약에 내가 널 지우게 된다면 so I'm not sorry.
1: Todos esperan.